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1: 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New hour on Next Radio, 21 degrees outside under a completely clear dark sky. Good to have you around for this next stretch of night. A stripped back piano and one very honest acoustic vocal are about to pull you in, James Blunt, with your beautiful

doubt brought so much raw, explosive passion to Don't Speak. The pure 90s energy gets my heart racing every single time. 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

California Studio Magic, pure smooth sophistication floating on a dark breeze. Christopher Cross made Arthur's theme Best That You Can Do sound completely effortless. In a little while, Marvin Gaye brings pure passion, but first R.E.M. builds an obsessive late-night ache with Strange Currencies.

Phil Collins gives Two Hearts that pure, infectious jump that always works. Out here under the dark, clear sky in Santa Eulalia, the warm night air just wraps right around you. 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

88 million record sales worldwide for Four Lads from Dublin, and U2 somehow still sound like they are playing for their very lives on Beautiful Day. I can hardly believe that incredible vocal strength after all these years. Before the full news and weather update arrives to wrap up this final hour of Next Radio, we have time for one last track to take us home. I always hold my breath when this magnificent country soul duet begins. Kenny Rogers, Sheena Easton with We've Got Tonight.

0: is the Next Radio News. I'm James Martin. President Trump has moved to buy Russian diesel while pressing Ukraine to halt strikes on refineries that fuel Moscow's war effort, a decision that has stunned Ukrainian and European officials who see it as handing an economic advantage to the Kremlin. In Sudan, dozens of people have been killed in airstrikes near the border with Egypt, hitting a remote gold mine far from the main front lines of the civil war. Video evidence suggests munitions of Egyptian origin were used in the attack. And in India, huge crowds of protesters have returned to the streets of the capital following days of lockdown and mass detentions of young demonstrators. Opposition groups led fresh marches on Monday after the earlier crackdown by security forces. Closer to home, previously reported figures show Ibiza saw the sharpest drop in short-term tourist rental listings of any major Spanish city this summer. Industry data showed the number of licensed holiday let places on the island fell by almost a third compared with the same period last year, the steepest decline recorded anywhere in Spain. That's the latest on Next Radio. And the weather here on Ibiza. It's 22 degrees right now with some cloud about. Staying dry with a high of 25 and a low of 20 overnight. The sun rises at 8:01. Tomorrow, more of the same, a high of 26. That's the weather on Next Radio.
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1: Counting Crows nailed that guitar crunch on Mr. Jones. Kate Harris here, starting 3 hours of Next Radio Nights. Lionel Richie brings pure soul with Say You, Say Me.

Okay, I genuinely cannot believe Vanessa Carlton played every single piano part on The One herself. That level of raw, pure focus just blows me away every single time. This warm Monday night air feels completely electric now, so get

Tracy Chapman, Luciano Pavarotti, the Orchestra Sinfonica Italiana, and Jose Molina brought those distinct musical worlds together on Baby Can I Hold You. Out here in Ibiza, the night air sits at 22 degrees Celsius under a gentle scatter of clouds, creating the perfect backdrop for the rest of this hour on Next Radio, where we shift into classic rock ballads, smooth midnight grooves, and an unforgettable hit from the 90s that still hits home. It feels like time stands still when you look at someone for the very first time. And that exact spark comes through as Bad English plays Time Stood Still.

could ever get tired of Arthur Conley bringing all that sweet soul music? Pure vocal power from start to finish on Next Radio. Davina Michelle takes us skyward.

I always turn the volume up a little bit too high for that acoustic guitar solo. Peter Frampton making every single note melt on Baby I Love Your Way. Quick look outside. 21 degrees in Santa Gertrudis right now, under a completely clear night sky. That quiet air carries us gently straight into the mamas and the papas with Dream a Little Dream of

0: Justin Hayward brings such a stunning, chilly ache to Forever Autumn. Full news and weather details follow right after this next track. Pure Passion takes over as Susu Cairo and Paul Young unite for Senza Una Donna, Without a Woman.
1: I'd

0: the Next Radio News. I'm James Martin. President Trump has moved to buy Russian diesel while pressing Ukraine to halt strikes on refineries that fuel Moscow's war effort, a decision that has stunned Ukrainian and European officials who see it as handing an economic advantage to the Kremlin. In Sudan, dozens of people have been killed in airstrikes near the border with Egypt, hitting a remote gold mine far from the main front lines of the civil war. Video evidence suggests munitions of Egyptian origin were used in the attack. And in India, huge crowds of protesters have returned to the streets of the capital, following days of lockdown and mass detentions of young demonstrators. Opposition groups led fresh marches on Monday after the earlier crackdown by security forces. Closer to home, previously reported figures show Ibiza saw the sharpest drop in short-term tourist rental listings of any major Spanish city this summer. Industry data showed the number of licensed holiday let places on the island fell by almost a third compared with the same period last year, the steepest decline recorded anywhere in Spain. That's the latest on Next Radio. And the weather here on Ibiza. It's 22 degrees right now with some cloud about. Staying dry with a high of 25 and a low of 20 overnight. The sun rises at 8:01. Tomorrow, more of the same, a high of 26. That's the weather on Next Radio. Serving the
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0: Kate Harris.
1: Chicago certainly knew how to build a brass section on feeling stronger every day. A foggy night makes 21 degrees feel completely still as we begin a new hour on Next Radio. This next piece drops into a slow orchestral velvet with Carpenters and the

else still gets goosebumps hearing Sarah Betton's pour her soul into I Would Stay by Crazip? That raw emotion creates a stunning moment through the dark fog on Next Radio. The classic soul harmony of four tops takes

Dour Bob and Arnook hit that chorus with such incredible raw force on Hold Me. What drives the rest of this hour on Next Radio? A dip into dark 80s synth grooves and classic midnight rock ballads, starting with Robert Plant and Big Log.

0: It is 4:10 on a Tuesday night on Next Radio, and we have Ellen on the line from lovely Göteborg. How are you?
1: Hey, I want to hear My Girl by The Temptations, please.
0: Oh, an absolute classic. Who are we playing this one for tonight, Ellen?
1: For my husband. He is listening right now.
0: Is he actually awake, or are you forcing him to listen to me?
1: Haha, no, he is very much awake.
0: Brilliant! Here is My Girl, 16 Big Hits version by The Temptations for your husband, Elin.

The Temptations brought absolute harmony to My Girl. Those legendary vocal parts were recorded in just one single take. Next Radio keeps the foggy night moving with pure guitar work from Gregor Hilden on Slabo Day.

Carly Simon always brings that brilliant, warm energy on The Right Thing to Do. Next Radio, glad you're listening. In a moment, David Bowie with Life on Mars. But first, legendary Latin rock passion with Mana and Rayando el Sol.

Thick fog is wrapping around Ibiza town with 21 degrees right now. Catch your breath on Next Radio before the full news and weather arrive shortly. David Bowie left us all marvelling at the sheer genius of life on Mars. To keep this mood flowing, listen for those stunning vocal harmonies from Patty Austin and James Ingram on Baby Come To Me.

0: This is the Next Radio News. I'm James Martin. President Trump has moved to buy Russian diesel while pressing Ukraine to halt strikes on refineries that fuel Moscow's war effort, a decision that has stunned Ukrainian and European officials who see it as handing an economic advantage to the Kremlin. In Sudan, dozens of people have been killed in airstrikes near the border with Egypt, hitting a remote gold mine far from the main front lines of the civil war. Video evidence suggests munitions of Egyptian origin were used in the attack. And in India, huge crowds of protesters have returned to the streets of the capital following days of lockdown and mass detentions of young demonstrators. Opposition groups led fresh marches on Monday after the earlier crackdown by security forces. Closer to home, previously reported figures show Ibiza saw the sharpest drop in short-term tourist rental listings of any major Spanish city this summer. Industry data showed the number of licensed holiday let places on the island fell by almost a third compared with the same period last year, the steepest decline recorded anywhere in Spain. That's the latest on Next Radio. And the weather here on Ibiza. It's 22 degrees right now with some cloud about. Staying dry with a high of 25 and a low of 20 overnight. The sun rises at 8:01. Tomorrow, more of the same, a high of 26. That's the weather on Next Radio.
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1: Steve Winwood brought pure euphoria to Higher Love, a track that earned him 2 Grammy Awards. Welcome to this fresh hour of Next Radio Nights. Out here in the dark fog, the damp air holds at 21 degrees, making these quiet night hours feel completely isolated. That heavy atmosphere calls for something that pulls straight at the chest, a song about the sudden shock of watching someone you love walk out the door. The opening line hits right away with the idea that everyone looks for comfort when their world falls apart. That sharp sting of heartbreak comes alive as Daryl Hall and John Oates take over with She's Gone.

trio brought pure magic together on Bramble Rose, mixing Don Henley, Mick Jagger, and Miranda Lambert in such a brilliant way. What a gorgeous blend of voices to warm up this foggy Monday night. I love how three completely different worlds hit the exact same sweet spot. I never get tired of hearing those country and rock legends share one microphone. Next Radio keeps the momentum moving now with a classic track that dives headfirst into wild romantic adventures. I double my volume every

Right. Could anyone actually sing that chorus with more heart than Lady Gaga on Always Remember Us This Way? Out in the Ibiza fog, it's 21 degrees, and tonight brings us 90s soul and classic rock, starting right now with the Rolling Stones.

Michael Kiwanuka stripped every single bit of gloss away on Love and Hate. That raw sound just leaves you completely speechless. On this foggy Monday night, the mood shifts to absolute pop perfection from Wet, Wet, Wet with Love Is All Around.

Is there anything more quietly haunting than that lonely synthesizer beat fading into the dark fog tonight? Bruce Springsteen bringing all that heavy city ache to streets of Philadelphia. Next Radio keeps this still mood rolling into something to heal that bitter mood, featuring Oasis and Don't Look

0: The Drifters really knew how to build a sweet romance with kissing in the back row of the movies. Full news and weather follow this final track, so say goodbye to next Radio Nights as Bob Russell takes over next with Michael Jackson and C. Ada Garrett on I Just Can't Stop Loving You.
1: This is the next Radio News. I'm Caroline Ross. The International Monetary Fund has warned that the global economy could soon test the limits of its resilience, citing dangerously low emergency oil stocks and governments whose budgets are increasingly overstretched. The fund's twice-yearly outlook noted that growth has held up better than feared, despite the ongoing Middle East conflict, but warned the margin for further shocks is narrowing. In Ukraine, President Zelensky said it is increasingly clear that Russia has no interest in an energy ceasefire after further strikes hit Ukrainian energy facilities. He said Moscow wants to dismantle Europe's security architecture entirely, restoring the kind of regional dominance it held before 1989. In Paris, fire has devastated the city's oldest covered food market, Le Marché des Enfants Rouges, which opened in 1615 and had long been a favorite with chefs, cooks, and visitors alike. Now to the Balearics. New figures show Ibiza saw the sharpest drop in tourist holiday let capacity of any major Spanish destination this summer, with a 31% fall compared with last year, as the island's maximum number of licensed tourist flats declined sharply between June and August. That's the latest on Next Radio. And the weather here on Ibiza. It's 21 degrees right now, with mostly clear skies. Staying dry, with a high of 25 and a low of 20 overnight, the sun sets at 19 past 7. Tomorrow, more of the same, a high of 26. That's the weather on Next Radio.
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1: 6:04 on a foggy Tuesday morning, Sister Sledge brought absolute unity with We Are Family. I love starting 3 hours together on Next Radio as Al Jarreau sings Mornin'.

Little Steven and the Disciples of Soul played Forever, a massive anthem that somehow feels completely intimate. That heavy fog is rolling thick outside at 12 past 6. Next Radio brings dark early morning soul with Moby and Natural Blues.

0: Right, the tubes always bring such a clever, sharp edge to don't want to wait anymore. Outside, it's 21 degrees and thick fog at 21 past 6 on Next Radio, but Gladys Knight and the Pips warm things right up with Help Me Make It Through the Night.
1: I'm imagining a lot of happy people. And most of you are with someone you love. Well, you are the lucky ones. All over the world, there are lots of people who are alone tonight. I imagine most of us have been in that situation at some time or another. I know I have. Recently, I heard a most beautiful song with a dynamic lyric that really expresses this feeling of loneliness. It means a lot to me personally, and I'd like to share it with you. I think you'll see what I mean.

Jackson Browne brought so much heart to the Pretender at 29-7. Now the darkness outside gives way to a smooth, calm morning rhythm. 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

You know that feeling when a guitar intro completely catches you off guard? Steve Miller Band just blew me away with Jet Airliner. Fog is wrapping around San Antonio at 18 to 7 on Next Radio. I always turn the volume way up for Tom Robinson and Atmospherics. 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

Earth, Wind, and Fire join forces with the Emotions to unleash that huge disco surge on Boogie Wonderland. It's 9 to 7 on Tuesday morning, and full news with weather follows right after this next record. We turn to pure 70s pop from Sandy Coast with Just a Friend.

0: This is the Next Radio News. I'm Caroline Ross. The International Monetary Fund has warned that the global economy could soon test the limits of its resilience, citing dangerously low emergency oil stocks and governments whose budgets are increasingly overstretched. The fund's twice-yearly outlook noted that growth has held up better than feared, despite the ongoing Middle East conflict, but warned the margin for further shocks is narrowing. In Ukraine, President Zelensky said it is increasingly clear that Russia has no interest in an energy ceasefire after further strikes hit Ukrainian energy facilities. He said Moscow wants to dismantle Europe's security architecture entirely, restoring the kind of regional dominance it held before 1989. In Paris, fire has devastated the city's oldest covered food market, Le Marché des Enfants Rouges, which opened in 1615 and had long been a favorite with chefs, cooks, and visitors alike. Now to the Balearics. New figures show Ibiza saw the sharpest drop in tourist holiday let capacity of any major Spanish destination this summer, with a 31% fall compared with last year, as the island's maximum number of licensed tourist flats declined sharply between June and August. That's the latest on Next Radio. And the weather here on Ibiza. It's 21 degrees right now, with mostly clear skies. Staying dry, with a high of 25 and a low of 20 overnight, the sun sets at 19 past 7. Tomorrow, more of the same, a high of 26. That's the weather on Next Radio.
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1: China Grove by the Doobie Brothers completely blew me away. 7:04 on a foggy Tuesday, and Marlena Shaw brings pure magic with California Soul.

Okay, I always forget how quiet that whistle is at the start of Patience by Guns N' Roses. It's 13 past 7 on Tuesday morning, and through this thick fog, Kayak brings us some royal drama with Ruthless Queen.

That double bass wanders through the dark fog like a shadow looking for trouble. Pure Atmosphere from Sting with Moon Over Bourbon Street. It's 22 past 7 on a chilly Tuesday morning. 20 degrees outside with fog hanging thick over Next Radio. We step out of those moody shadows and slide straight into a warm, bright soul groove heading into the half hour. Listen to those sweeping strings on this one. The Spinners bring all that sweet classic romance

0: smooth, mellow vibes on Next Radio this morning, and now Giannis is calling us from Thessaloniki. What are we playing for you, man?
1: Yeah, so I want Neil Young, Old Man, for my whole garage crew.
0: Neil Young is legendary. Giannis, do you own all his records?
1: Oh, yes. Every single album, even the crazy ones.
0: And does your entire crew actually want to hear you sing along?
1: They have no choice today. I hold the radio.
0: Turn it way up for the whole garage. Here is Old Man by Neil Young.

Did you know Neil Young wrote Old Man about the caretaker on his ranch? You can hear that pure heart in every chord. This foggy Tuesday morning needs something truly powerful, so here are Bob Marley and the Wailers with Redemption Song.

else, just turn that up. That was R.E.M. with Losing My Religion. The fog is hanging thick across the roads at 16 to 8 on Next Radio, but this next melody brings pure luxury straight into the dark morning. A slow, quiet beat is drifting in to warm up the air, so lean in close and let this timeless, elegant rhythm take complete control of your morning. Here's Sade with Smooth Operator.

Four Tops just brought the soul on If I Were a Carpenter. It's 9 to 8 and dark outside with news and weather after First Aid Kit with My Silver Linings.

0: This is the Next Radio News. I'm Caroline Ross. The International Monetary Fund has warned that the global economy could soon test the limits of its resilience, citing dangerously low emergency oil stocks and governments whose budgets are increasingly overstretched. The fund's twice-yearly outlook noted that growth has held up better than feared, despite the ongoing Middle East conflict, but warned the margin for further shocks is narrowing. In Ukraine, President Zelensky said it is increasingly clear that Russia has no interest in an energy ceasefire after further strikes hit Ukrainian energy facilities. He said Moscow wants to dismantle Europe's security architecture entirely, restoring the kind of regional dominance it held before 1989. In Paris, fire has devastated the city's oldest covered food market, Le Marché des Enfants Rouges, which opened in 1615 and had long been a favorite with chefs, cooks, and visitors alike. Now to the Balearics. New figures show Ibiza saw the sharpest drop in tourist holiday let capacity of any major Spanish destination this summer, with a 31% fall compared with last year, as the island's maximum number of licensed tourist flats declined sharply between June and August. That's the latest on Next Radio. And the weather here on Ibiza. It's 21 degrees right now, with mostly clear skies. Staying dry, with a high of 25 and a low of 20 overnight, the sun sets at 19 past 7. Tomorrow, more of the same, a high of 26. That's the weather on Next Radio.
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1: I never realized MFSB stood for Mother, Father, Sister, Brother. That was TSOP. It's 8:05 on Next Radio, the Staple Singers.
2: If

Van Morrison paints such a gentle picture on when the leaves come falling down. A fair 20 degrees outside makes Tuesday morning feel completely weightless, and nothing lifts my spirit faster than the pure vocal magic on There Must Be an Angel Playing with My Heart by Eurythmics, Annie Lennox, Dave Stewart.

24 past 8 on a bright 20 degree morning, and Eric Clapton just let that beautiful guitar run loose on Let It Grow. We're rolling straight toward the half hour now. Listen to the organ powering right through this one. Total raw energy from the mighty clouds of joy with

You know that smooth brass section gets you every time. Chicago pulled off something special with just you and me. It's 27 to 9 on a very clear Tuesday morning, with 20 degrees out there making everything look remarkably simple. Both of these bands built their entire reputation on creating incredible drama out of pure heartbreak, using nothing more than a lone guitar and some very moody horn arrangements. Next Radio slides right into those cool morning shadows next. This guitar intro stays entirely quiet before those famous vocals carry us away as we ease into Wicked Game by Chris Isaak.

Kalkbrenner and Fritz Kalkbrenner really poured their soul into Sky and Sand, but it's 13-9 in Santa Gertrudis, 20 degrees under clear skies with Jolie and Claire.

And that pure emotion is why Moments by the Red Clay Strays hits so hard every time. At 5 to 9, Kate Harris takes over the morning at 9, leaving me just enough time for Brandi Carlile with Every Time I Hear That Song.

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1: This is the Next Radio News. I'm James Martin. In France, President Macron's final stretch in office is proving turbulent, with the country sliding toward a fiscal crisis nearly a decade after his first election victory. The International Monetary Fund has warned that the global economy could soon test the limits of its resilience, pointing to low emergency oil stocks and government budgets stretched to breaking point worldwide. In Mexico, at least five people have died after Hurricane Simon and Tropical Storm Rachel battered the Pacific coast, bringing floods that downed trees and power lines, blocked roads, and inundated homes. Among the victims, a 71-year-old man died when a wall collapsed in Chilpancingo in the southern state of Guerrero. And in previously reported news, Ibiza recorded the sharpest fall in short-term tourist rental listings of any major Spanish destination this summer. The number of licensed tourist properties on the island dropped by 31% compared with the same period last year, the steepest decline of all Spain's leading cities, according to tourism industry figures. That's the latest on Next Radio. And the weather here on Ibiza? It's 20 degrees right now, with mostly clear skies, staying dry with a high of 25 and a low of 20 overnight. The sun sets at 19 past 7. Tomorrow, more of the same, a high of 26. That's the weather on Next Radio.
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Smokey Robinson and the Miracles brought pure class to I Second That Emotion. Welcome to my new show on Next Radio. Kate Harris here for 3 hours. Soulful Devotion next. Al Green with

Okay. Did anyone else just get completely swept up in that energetic beat? Philip Bailey and Phil Collins certainly brought the fire on Easy Lover. Clear skies above make this sunny morning feel even brighter on Next Radio, which brings us neatly to Womack and Womack and Teardrops.

Bon Jovi threw everything into that huge guitar rock drama on Bed of Roses. Now we flip the entire mood from heavy stadium rock straight into a classic funk groove as Rufus and Chaka Khan light up Next Radio with

The Isley brothers always hit with total force, and behind a painted smile brings that absolute frantic energy right to the front. Up in Escanar, we have incredible clear skies today, so the bright sun makes the coast shine completely wide open. It's a stunning morning to just get moving and take every bit of it in. A massive surge of West Coast sun is driving up fast now, so catch this incredible driving rhythm from John Stewart and Gold.

0: Duran Duran brought total 80s movie drama with A View to a Kill. 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
1: This is the Next Radio News. I'm James Martin. In France, President Macron's final stretch in office is proving turbulent, with the country sliding toward a fiscal crisis nearly a decade after his first election victory. The International Monetary Fund has warned that the global economy could soon test the limits of its resilience, pointing to low emergency oil stocks and government budgets stretched to breaking point worldwide. In Mexico, at least five people have died after Hurricane Simon and Tropical Storm Rachel battered the Pacific coast, bringing floods that downed trees and power lines, blocked roads, and inundated homes. Among the victims, a 71-year-old man died when a wall collapsed in Chilpancingo in the southern state of Guerrero. And in previously reported news, Ibiza recorded the sharpest fall in short-term tourist rental listings of any major Spanish destination this summer. The number of licensed tourist properties on the island dropped by 31% compared with the same period last year, the steepest decline of all Spain's leading cities, according to tourism industry figures. That's the latest on Next Radio. And the weather here on Ibiza? It's 20 degrees right now, with mostly clear skies, staying dry with a high of 25 and a low of 20 overnight. The sun sets at 19 past 7. Tomorrow, more of the same, a high of 26. That's the weather on Next Radio.
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1: South Wales, early 90s. Total raw defiance. Manic Street Preachers poured pure disillusionment into motorcycle emptiness. Sunshine continues out there, with 23 degrees on a clear Tuesday morning on Next Radio, as Fleetwood Mac brings that pure sunshine groove with You.

Richard Marx really pulled every bit of emotion out of Right Here Waiting. That full orchestral drama gives way to a massive pulse on Next Radio as 23 degrees and clear skies wrap around this Tuesday late morning. Get ready for a huge wave of pure Detroit soul driving straight through your speakers. Here come Detroit Emeralds

You know that feeling when a song just completely halts your day? Lana Del Rey built an entire atmospheric world out of pure nostalgia on video games. It's 22 degrees Celsius under mostly clear skies, which makes everything feel just a little bit slower. Will that smooth guitar work ever fail to transport you instantly somewhere else? Not a chance. Listen to those opening guitar chords right here. Eagles, with New Kid in

0: morning on Next Radio. Netherlands on the line. Hoi, Eva in Amsterdam. What are we playing?
1: Hoi.
0: The OJs. Got the whole album at home, Eva, or just this one?
1: Just this one, actually, on vinyl.
0: Do the neighbours in Amsterdam turn their music up to drown you out?
1: Probably, yes. I play it very loud.
0: Turn it right up, then. Here's Used to Be My Girl, single version, by the OJs.

0: That soaring brass section really carried the pure soul on Used to Be My Girl by the OJs. Both artists know how to hold a whole room spellbound with total passion, and this stunning arena performance by Garth Brooks on If Tomorrow Never Comes always gives me chills.
1: Sometimes late at night,

Moby laid down such an eerie, beautiful atmospheric vibe on one of these mornings. Next Radio keeps this sunny Tuesday morning glowing. We have Earth, Wind and Fire with reasons in a moment, but first, Triggerfinger brings I Follow Rivers.

Right, Earth, Wind & Fire just set the sky glowing with reasons, and that full, beautiful vocal range brings pure light to this sunny Tuesday. We have complete coverage of the news and weather following this next record on Next Radio, so just let a gentle smile warm up your day with Jeffrey Osborne

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1: This is the Next Radio News. I'm James Martin. In France, President Macron's final stretch in office is proving turbulent, with the country sliding toward a fiscal crisis nearly a decade after his first election victory. The International Monetary Fund has warned that the global economy could soon test the limits of its resilience, pointing to low emergency oil stocks and government budgets stretched to breaking point worldwide. In Mexico, at least five people have died after Hurricane Simon and Tropical Storm Rachel battered the Pacific coast, bringing floods that downed trees and power lines, blocked roads, and inundated homes. Among the victims, a 71-year-old man died when a wall collapsed in Chilpancingo in the southern state of Guerrero. And in previously reported news, Ibiza recorded the sharpest fall in short-term tourist rental listings of any major Spanish destination this summer. The number of licensed tourist properties on the island dropped by 31% compared with the same period last year, the steepest decline of all Spain's leading cities, according to tourism industry figures. That's the latest on Next Radio.
2: And the weather here on Ibiza? It's 20 degrees right now, with mostly clear skies, staying dry with a high of 25 and a low of 20 overnight. The sun sets at 19 past 7. Tomorrow, more of the same, a high of 26. That's the weather on Next Radio.
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Mick Hucknall claimed those lyrics came to him in a dream. Did he really write them sleeping? A new hour begins on Next Radio, so step right up for Joe Cocker and Jennifer Warnes with Up Where We Belong.

0: That instrumental magic on Little Wing by The Corrs feels completely weightless, but it leaves such a massive impression. Next Radio brings pure energy right now. This is Barry White with Can't Get Enough of Your Love, Babe.
1: I've heard people say that too much of anything

Take That just delivered absolute vocal gold on Back for Good. With 23 degrees and clear skies on this Tuesday, the mood is shifting into something far more mysterious. David Bowie captures that feeling perfectly with This Is Not America.

Someone like you makes it hard to live without somebody else. Someone like you makes it easy to give.

Santa Eulalia is soaking up 24 degrees under brilliant clear skies today. Next Radio brings you the news and weather for the full hour right after this, before Samantha Lawrence takes over the studio to finish out the day. Rod Stewart set a gorgeous tone with Reason to Believe, but now we shift into sheer vocal magic. Land right on this incredible song from Bee Gees.

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1: This is the Next Radio News. I'm Caroline Ross. European governments have reacted with alarm to a new United States agreement to buy diesel from Russia. Ukraine has called the deal a gift to President Putin, and officials across Europe have now settled on a cautious, united diplomatic response. In India, protests against sweeping changes to the voter rolls have intensified in New Delhi, with demonstrators rallying against the revisions. Police have responded with an extraordinary show of force, a marked escalation from the smaller protests seen earlier. And in trade news, the European Commission has confirmed it will limit imports of Chinese hybrid electric vehicles to 350,000 cars a year. The quota, brought in quickly under World Trade Organization rules, is expected to roughly halve China's share of that market in Europe after imports had been soaring over the past 2 years. Closer to home, the captain of the Formentera direct ferry has been acquitted of a charge of serious professional negligence over a fatal collision with a small boat near the port of Ivisa back in August 2021, which killed one of its occupants. The ruling has just been made public. That's the latest on Next Radio. And the weather here on Ibiza. It's 24 degrees right now, with some cloud about. Staying dry, with a high of 25 and a low of 20 overnight. The sun sets at 19 past 7. Tomorrow, more of the same, a high of 25. That's the weather on Next Radio.
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1: Lost in Music by Sister Sledge just brought pure disco energy. 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

Noon sun fills the sky today. John Hyatt just poured every drop of heart into Have a Little Faith in Me, and that total honesty hits every single time. Next Radio keeps the soul rolling right now with The Times and Ms. Grace.

1973 by James Blunt was actually written about a night spent in an underground club in Ibiza. Speaking of the island, 24 degrees and clear blue skies are making it feel like pure midsummer out there today. I always find myself turning the volume straight up whenever the guitar intro starts on Different Worlds by Vandenberg.

right. That heavy club beat felt completely wild for a sunny midday, but Cold Cut and Robert Owens brought pure soul to Walk a Mile in My Shoes. Did Reba McEntire actually record a dark Southern Gothic murder mystery? She certainly did, and you can hear every bit of that tension building right now on Next Radio as she tells the story of the night the lights went out in Georgia.

You know that feeling when a song just wraps around you like a warm breeze? Sutherland Brothers and Quiver always hit that sweet spot with Arms of Mary. Quick look outside. 25 degrees in San Antonio right now. Pure clear skies all around. Time to let Barry Manilow melt your heart with Mandy.

Anouk pulled every drop of raw emotion out of that vocal on Sacrifice. We have full news and weather right after this on Next Radio, but Michael Jackson and Syda Garrett tell us, "I Just Can't Loving You."

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1: This is the Next Radio News. I'm Caroline Ross. European governments have reacted with alarm to a new United States agreement to buy diesel from Russia. Ukraine has called the deal a gift to President Putin, and officials across Europe have now settled on a cautious, united diplomatic response. In India, protests against sweeping changes to the voter rolls have intensified in New Delhi, with demonstrators rallying against the revisions. Police have responded with an extraordinary show of force, a marked escalation from the smaller protests seen earlier. And in trade news, the European Commission has confirmed it will limit imports of Chinese hybrid electric vehicles to 350,000 cars a year. The quota, brought in quickly under World Trade Organization rules, is expected to roughly halve China's share of that market in Europe after imports had been soaring over the past 2 years. Closer to home, the captain of the Formentera Direct ferry has been acquitted of a charge of serious professional negligence over a fatal collision with a small boat near the port of Ivisa back in August 2021, which killed one of its occupants. The ruling has just been made public. That's the latest on Next Radio. And the weather here on Ibiza. It's 24 degrees right now, with some cloud about. Staying dry, with a high of 25 and a low of 20 overnight. The sun sets at 19 past 7. Tomorrow, more of the same, a high of 25. That's the weather on Next Radio.
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Which guitar riff was conceived on an ordinary cassette recorder during an Irish rehearsal session? U2 built Sunday Bloody Sunday around that famous Marshall drum rhythm. Clear skies outside on Next Radio, while Al Green brings pure soul with Sha La La.

Bob Seger and the Silver Bullet Band played every note of Like a Rock like their lives depended on it. 25 degrees and soft clouds overhead on Next Radio. 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

0: last track really set a lovely, easy mood for us. On the line from sunny Valencia, we have Carmen. What are we playing for you?
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0: Oh, Carmen, that sounds like a proper drama. Who hurt you?
1: Sorry. It is just my ex, eh?
0: Do you still blast this out so he can hear it?
1: Every time. The whole street knows it, yeah?
0: Brilliant. For Carmen and her noisy neighbors, here is Stevie Nicks with Stop Dragging My Heart Around.

Stevie Nicks completely owned that rock duet on Draggin' My Heart Around. 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

right. Who else was completely swept up in that electric drama? Soft Cell really pushed the tension to the absolute limit on Torch. 25 degrees and sun shining over Next Radio right now, making this midday heat hit even faster. Time to let this next rhythm take over everything as the Brothers Johnson unleash Strawberry Letter 23.

Antonio is soaking up 25 degrees under completely clear blue skies this Tuesday lunch. Next Radio keeps the momentum moving as news and weather for the full hour follow right after this. Tracy Chapman just wrapped up telling stories with that wonderfully sharp acoustic precision. Now, if you have ever spent a few slightly questionable late nights sitting around in a local tavern, this next tune is going to feel very familiar indeed. Settle in for Chris Stapleton with Tennessee Whiskey.

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1: This is the Next Radio News. I'm Caroline Ross. European governments have reacted with alarm to a new United States agreement to buy diesel from Russia. Ukraine has called the deal a gift to President Putin, and officials across Europe have now settled on a cautious, united diplomatic response. In India, protests against sweeping changes to the voter rolls have intensified in New Delhi, with demonstrators rallying against the revisions. Police have responded with an extraordinary show of force, a marked escalation from the smaller protests seen earlier. And in trade news, the European Commission has confirmed it will limit imports of Chinese hybrid electric vehicles to 350,000 cars a year. The quota, brought in quickly under World Trade Organization rules, is expected to roughly halve China's share of that market in Europe after imports had been soaring over the past 2 years. Closer to home, the captain of the Formentera direct ferry has been acquitted of a charge of serious professional negligence over a fatal collision with a small boat near the port of Ivisa back in August 2021, which killed one of its occupants. The ruling has just been made public. That's the latest on Next Radio. And the weather here on Ibiza. It's 24 degrees right now, with some cloud about. Staying dry, with a high of 25 and a low of 20 overnight. The sun sets at 19 past 7. Tomorrow, more of the same, a high of 25. That's the weather on Next Radio.
2: 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This is what Next sounds like.

Those guitars on That Lady by the Isley Brothers still bite. Clear skies on Next Radio, so let Glenn Campbell take over with Wichita Linemen.

Okay, that guitar solo in This Ain't a Love Song by Bon Jovi actually gave me complete chills just now. I can hardly believe how massive that vocal still sounds. Quick look outside. 25 degrees in Santa Gertrudis right now, and clear blue skies are filling the whole afternoon. Now get ready for those legendary glowing city lights to hit you as we step out on Broadway by George Benson.

The band famously wrote Under the Bridge about raw isolation right in the heart of Los Angeles. In a little while, INXS brings Original Sin, but first, Beth Hart and Jeff Beck take complete control with I'd Rather Go Blind.

Did anyone else get absolute shivers listening to those brilliant guitar hooks on Original Sin by INXS? That huge Australian groove always lights up the room, and now we get to crank the energy up even higher on Next Radio. Billy Idol famously wrote White Wedding in less than 20 minutes while living in London, creating an absolute power anthem. Let this roaring Tuesday afternoon beat hit you with Billy Idol and White Wedding.

London, late 60s, Pure Emotion recorded right before the split. The Long and Winding Road by the Beatles. Glad you're tuned to Next Radio. In a moment, Linda Ronstadt, but first, Duffy with Warwick Avenue.

Linda Ronstadt and the Stone Ponies brought such a bright gallop-along energy with different drum. News and weather for the full hour follow soon on Next Radio, right after David Rawlings plays Cumberland Gap.

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1: This is the Next Radio News. I'm James Martin. The head of Britain's domestic security service has warned that Iran and Russia are escalating hybrid campaigns against the UK, accusing Tehran of running attacks on Jewish communities that he called sickening, while describing Moscow as the country's number one aggressor. Meanwhile, Bulgaria has summoned Russia's ambassador after drones struck two ships off its Black Sea coast, the second such attack in a week, as the Kremlin's war in Ukraine continues to spill into Eastern Europe. In Rome, Pope Leo has been admitted to hospital for surgery to remove a small growth from his lung. The operation is considered low risk, and the Vatican says the 71-year-old pontiff is expected to spend about a week recovering afterwards. The nodule was found during a routine checkup and detected early. Closer to home, a local police officer in Ivisa climbed the outside of a building in the early hours of Saturday to reach a 78-year-old woman who had fallen in her home and couldn't get up. She had been on the floor for hours before the officer scaled the facade to help her. That's the latest on Next Radio. And the weather here on Ibiza. It's 25 degrees right now with some cloud about. Staying dry with a high of 25 and a low of 20 overnight. The sun sets at 19 past 7. Tomorrow, more of the same, a high of 26. That's the weather on Next Radio.
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1: I always forget just how relentlessly that bass line drives forward. The OJs hit pure gold with I Love Music, and those sharp brass steps still clear the room of any bad mood. Sunshine and 25 degrees outside right now, which makes for a very easy start. Rob Hudson with you on Next Radio for the next 3 hours of our new show together. Now the energy turns inside out, trading that bright Philly disco for a brooding, slow, burning atmosphere that builds toward one of the most famous drum fills in history. It's time for Phil Collins with In the Air Tonight.

That rich blues guitar on Don't Be Afraid of the Dark by the Robert Cray Band cuts right through the afternoon heat. That track still hits with such crisp, urgent power. And now we shift gears on Next Radio. Archie Bell and the Drells bring

Clapton could sound so relaxed on Hello Old Friend. 25 degrees and some clouds over Next Radio right now. In a little while, Thelma Houston brings Don't Leave Me This Way. But first, the Corgis with Everybody's Got to Learn Sometime. Change your

Right, Thelma Houston completely tore the roof off with Don't Leave Me This Way. That incredible disco energy keeps 25 degrees, feeling extra alive on Next Radio this Tuesday afternoon. Now Sting famously wrote this dark tale of obsession in Jamaica, creating an absolute masterpiece with The Police and Every Breath You Take.

Who could ever tire of that gentle piano beat? Billy Joel brought us She's Always a Woman, a track that still hits every quiet note just right. Scattered clouds are drifting past, though 25 degrees keeps the Tuesday mood floating high on Next Radio. Gloria Gaynor drops by before the hour ends. But right now we turn to the raw strength of Levi Seyfert, Kevin WQV Smith, with Something Inside So Strong.

Sister Gertrudis is basking in 25 degrees and completely clear skies this Tuesday. Gloria Gaynor just brought the ultimate energy on Honeybee, but now we dial things down on Next Radio. Full news and weather follow right after this, where dreamlike guitars pull you in. Here's Massey Star with Fade Into You.

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1: This is the Next Radio News. I'm James Martin. The head of Britain's domestic security service has warned that Iran and Russia are escalating hybrid campaigns against the UK, accusing Tehran of running attacks on Jewish communities that he called sickening, while describing Moscow as the country's number one aggressor. Meanwhile, Bulgaria has summoned Russia's ambassador after drones struck two ships off its Black Sea coast, the second such attack in a week, as the Kremlin's war in Ukraine continues to spill into Eastern Europe. In Rome, Pope Leo has been admitted to hospital for surgery to remove a small growth from his lung. The operation is considered low risk, and the Vatican says the 71-year-old pontiff is expected to spend about a week recovering afterwards. The nodule was found during a routine checkup and detected early. Closer to home, a local police officer in Ivisa climbed the outside of a building in the early hours of Saturday to reach a 78-year-old woman who had fallen in her home and couldn't get up. She had been on the floor for hours before the officer scaled the facade to help her. That's the latest on Next Radio. And the weather here on Ibiza. It's 25 degrees right now with some cloud about. Staying dry with a high of 25 and a low of 20 overnight. The sun sets at 19 past 7. Tomorrow, more of the same, a high of 26. That's the weather on Next Radio.
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1: Patti Smith was 31 when she co-wrote Because the Night with Bruce Springsteen, turning a half-finished track into absolute rock royalty. New hour on Next Radio. Welcome back to The Drive. Now Bruce takes his own raw story forward with Empty Sky.

A sunny day outside with Michel Fugain and Le Big Bazaar just brought us some vintage French nostalgia with Une Belle Histoire. Now we trace 70s Paris for pure American funk. 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

That guitar bite from B.B. King, Mick Fleetwood, Stevie Nicks, Courtney Branch and Troy C. Kendrick on Can't Get Enough still leaves me breathless every single time. We have 25 degrees and fair skies across the island, heading toward an incredible run of pure soul and classic rock through the rest of this hour on Next Radio. I always fall completely for the passion behind Eros Ramazzotti with La Cosa.

0: Sun is out, 25 degrees, and I have Giannis from Thessaloniki. What are we playing?
1: Yesu, please. With You Woman by Eagles for my sister.
0: That bass line is unreal. Where did she first hear it then?
1: On my old cassette tape, years ago.
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0: For your sister in her car, here's Witchy Woman by Eagles.

Nichols actually wrote Witchy Woman while Don Henley was suffering from a high fever, turning those real cold chills into pure dark magic. 25 degrees and bright, fair skies over Next Radio right now. But the mood completely shifts to pure dance floor joy. Melt away as Michael Jackson.

Wishful Thinking by China Crisis still has that completely irresistible rhythm. A quick look outside. Santa Gertrudis is glowing under fair skies at 25 degrees on Next Radio. How do you top a vibe like that? You dive straight into pure Motown heartbreak with the Supremes, and My World is Empty Without You.

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1: This is the Next Radio News. I'm James Martin. The head of Britain's domestic security service has warned that Iran and Russia are escalating hybrid campaigns against the UK, accusing Tehran of running attacks on Jewish communities that he called sickening, while describing Moscow as the country's number one aggressor. Meanwhile, Bulgaria has summoned Russia's ambassador after drones struck two ships off its Black Sea coast, the second such attack in a week, as the Kremlin's war in Ukraine continues to spill into Eastern Europe. In Rome, Pope Leo has been admitted to hospital for surgery to remove a small growth from his lung. The operation is considered low risk, and the Vatican says the 71-year-old pontiff is expected to spend about a week recovering afterwards. The nodule was found during a routine checkup and detected early. Closer to home, a local police officer in Ivisa climbed the outside of a building in the early hours of Saturday to reach a 78-year-old woman who had fallen in her home and couldn't get up. She had been on the floor for hours before the officer scaled the facade to help her. That's the latest on Next Radio. And the weather here on Ibiza. It's 25 degrees right now with some cloud about. Staying dry with a high of 25 and a low of 20 overnight. The sun sets at 19 past 7. Tomorrow, more of the same, a high of 26. That's the weather on Next Radio.
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1: That Whitesnake chorus on Here I Go Again always brings the drama. Sunlight Across Tuesday Afternoon, and Neil Young opens this hour with Only Love Can Break Your Heart.

Keen, Somewhere Only We Know. It's pure melancholy that somehow gets everyone singing along together. Next Radio brings that sun-drenched Tuesday afternoon heat into absolute perfection today. Daryl Hall and John Oates later this hour, but right now sink into the Young Rascals with Groovin'.

John Bon Jovi went completely wild on Blaze of Glory, giving us some proper full-throttle cowboy drama to start our run toward the half hour. That massive rock sound certainly cuts right through the fair skies and 25 degrees we have over Next Radio today. Now get ready for a total change of pace with a bassline that's so cheeky, cool and impossibly catchy, it just steals the whole room. Listen to that smooth groove on Daryl Hall and

That piano intro still gives me complete chills. U2 delivered absolute raw drama on New Year's Day. Did you know Patrick Bruel played a massive concert in Paris that got recorded for a live album? Hear that passion next from Patrick Bruel with Casser Lavoie.

Right, that Brad Carter radio edit of All Right by Red Carpet just gave us the ultimate dance energy. Ibiza Town is bathed in clear blue skies today, and this booming, soulful voice from Teddy Swims completely takes over with Lose Control.

drama pure and simple from the Buies with Give Up Your Guns before full news and weather follow to close out this Tuesday afternoon drive on Next Radio, right after the acoustic guitar brilliance of Santana with Samba Pa' Ti.

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1: This is the Next Radio News. I'm Caroline Ross. Russia has secured a diesel deal with Washington and stepped up American pressure on Ukraine as President Trump's political priorities align with his long-standing sympathies for Moscow. Ukraine has called the arrangement a gift to President Putin. Meanwhile, Ukraine's President Zelensky says Kyiv received no early warning from Western partners before a Russian ballistic missile attack on civilian infrastructure, raising concern that the United States may be scaling back intelligence sharing with Ukraine. In Washington, the White House has asked Kimberly Guilfoyle to step down as ambassador to Greece, following weeks of reports that she sought payment from a political donor in exchange for access to administration officials. The decision ends a long-standing political relationship with President Trump, who, along with Secretary of State Marco Rubio, was reported to be angered by the allegations. Closer to home, Ivica's airport remains on course to break its passenger record, after figures showed a near 3% rise in travelers last month, compared with the same period last year, even as parts of island society continue to voice opposition to plans to expand the airport. That's the latest on Next Radio. And the weather here on Ibiza. It's 24 degrees right now with mostly clear skies. Staying dry with a high of 25 and a low of 20 overnight. Tomorrow, more of the same. A high of 26. That's the weather on Next Radio.
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2: Welcome to our very first hour of Next Radio Evenings. Dua Lipa had us all completely hooked with Levitating. That full-throttle disco bass line hits every single time. Now, listen closely as a quiet whistle drifts along the cold streets of Moscow. Scorpions bring us straight into Wind of Change.

metal saxophone note always gets me. Bob Seger and the Silver Bullet Band with the famous final scene. 24 degrees, clear blue skies, and pure magic continuing into our next half hour. Hear those quiet synth waves drift in. Moby with Porcelain.

Right. Prince had every single instrument covered on When Doves Cry. Miley Cyrus buys her own sweet roses on this warm Tuesday evening with flowers.

Did those classic synth chords take you straight back? Steve Winwood completely nailed that melody on While You See a Chance. I'm loving this glorious sunny Tuesday evening on

1 month ago today, I was happy as a lark. But now I go for walks, to the movies, maybe to the park. I have a seat on the same old bench to watch the children play. You know, tomorrow is their future, but for me, just another day. They all gather around me. They seem to know my name. We laugh, tell a few jokes, but it still doesn't ease my pain. I know I can't hide from a memory, though day after day I've tried. I keep saying she'll be back, but today

incredible that vocal harmonization turned out. The Chi Lights really brought full emotion on Have You Seen Her? Can anyone top that level of vocal craft on a warm Tuesday evening like this? I get completely lost in the magic every time Stevie Nicks joins forces with Don Henley on Leather and Lace. Full news and weather follow right after it on Next Radio.

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1: This is the Next Radio News. I'm Caroline Ross. Russia has secured a diesel deal with Washington and stepped up American pressure on Ukraine as President Trump's political priorities align with his long-standing sympathies for Moscow. Ukraine has called the arrangement a gift to President Putin. Meanwhile, Ukraine's President Zelensky says Kyiv received no early warning from Western partners before a Russian ballistic missile attack on civilian infrastructure, raising concern that the United States may be scaling back intelligence sharing with Ukraine. In Washington, the White House has asked Kimberly Guilfoyle to step down as ambassador to Greece, following weeks of reports that she sought payment from a political donor in exchange for access to administration officials. The decision ends a long-standing political relationship with President Trump, who, along with Secretary of State Marco Rubio, was reported to be angered by the allegations. Closer to home, Ivica's airport remains on course to break its passenger record, after figures showed a near 3% rise in travelers last month compared with the same period last year, even as parts of island society continue to voice opposition to plans to expand the airport. That's the latest on Next Radio. And the weather here on Ibiza. It's 24 degrees right now with mostly clear skies. Staying dry with a high of 25 and a low of 20 overnight. Tomorrow, more of the same, a high of 26. That's the weather on Next Radio.
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0: Bob Russell.
1: And that's why that guitar riff never gets old. Pretenders absolutely crushed Brass in Pocket. What an unbelievable vibe for a clear Tuesday evening on Next Radio, with 24 degrees outside and pure energy flowing in here right now. Good to have you with us for another huge hour of music. Soft synth waves are drifting in, and Eric Carmen brings total emotion to

Tom Petty and the Heartbreakers just gave us the ultimate chill with Learning to Fly. Quick look outside. 24 degrees in Santa Eulalia right now, and it's a completely fair day. Perfect mood for this quiet Tuesday evening on Next Radio as we sink into AHGness Obel with Fuel to Fire.

Chicago really knew how to build a massive vocal hook on Baby, What a Big Surprise. In a little while, Old Habits Die Hard by Mick Jagger. But first, Crash Test Dummies with

0: It is 11 past 7 on Tuesday evening. Julian from Lyon, what are we playing?
1: Bonjour. Ah, eh bien, Old Habits Die Hard by Mick Jagger, Dave Stewart.
0: Julian, going from Crash Test Dummies straight to Jagger takes real courage.
1: Yes, I love this track, you know?
0: Do your neighbors scream when you belt out those chorus lines, Julian?
1: Ah, no, they just sing along with me.
0: Spot on! For your loud neighbors in Lyon, here is Old Habits Die Hard by Mick Jagger, Dave Stewart.

What a knockout collaboration that was. Mick Jagger and Dave Stewart totally nailed Old Habits Die Hard. Did you know this acoustic jewel actually won a Golden Globe for Best Original Song? Oh, I love that background trivia. Shift gears into a quiet mood on Next Radio. Settle in for some gorgeous, unhurried poetry from Jim Croce with I'll Have to Say I Love You in a

Right. Did anyone else just jump around the room to that massive stadium anthem? Robbie Williams completely owned the stage on Let Me Entertain You. 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

Smokey Robinson and the Miracles hit us right in the heart with the tears of a clown. And with the full hourly news and weather right around the corner on Next Radio, we glide smoothly into Kenny Loggins and Stevie Nicks with Whenever I Call You Friend.

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1: This is the Next Radio News. I'm Caroline Ross. Russia has secured a diesel deal with Washington and stepped up American pressure on Ukraine as President Trump's political priorities align with his long-standing sympathies for Moscow. Ukraine has called the arrangement a gift to President Putin. Meanwhile, Ukraine's President Zelensky says Kyiv received no early warning from Western partners before a Russian ballistic missile attack on civilian infrastructure, raising concern that the United States may be scaling back intelligence sharing with Ukraine. In Washington, the White House has asked Kimberly Guilfoyle to step down as ambassador to Greece, following weeks of reports that she sought payment from a political donor in exchange for access to administration officials. The decision ends a long-standing political relationship with President Trump, who, along with Secretary of State Marco Rubio, was reported to be angered by the allegations. Closer to home, Ivisa's airport remains on course to break its passenger record, after figures showed a near 3% rise in travelers last month, compared with the same period last year, even as parts of island society continue to voice opposition to plans to expand the airport. That's the latest on Next Radio. And the weather here on Ibiza. It's 24 degrees right now with mostly clear skies. Staying dry with a high of 25 and a low of 20 overnight. Tomorrow, more of the same, a high of 26. That's the weather on Next Radio. 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

Pearl Jam crushed every single guitar note on Yellow Ledbetter. Ready for a total mood shift tonight on Next Radio? These two tracks share pure, raw, emotional grit. I always get complete goosebumps hearing Illyenium and Teddy Swims on All That Really Matters.

That live arena energy just blew my mind. Phil Collins pulled every heartstring with Against All Odds. Take a look at me now. 24 degrees for a fair night on Next Radio. Riding sweet rhythms right into the zombies with Time of the Season.

And that heavy, pounding guitar energy is exactly why Kings of Leon made You Somebody such an absolute monster of a hit. Pure, raw emotion straight through the speakers. On this fair Tuesday evening, with 24 degrees outside, we take a deep breath and completely change the tempo on Next Radio. Smooth, unhurried rhythm is drifting through the room right now, and Sade brings us all that velvet soul with your

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A clear night out there on Next Radio, so let those quiet memories echo right into Jesse Malin and Bruce Springsteen with Broken Radio.

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2: This is the Next Radio News. I'm James Martin. Saudi Arabia has struck an oil depot on the outskirts of Yemen's capital Sana'a after warning civilians to leave the area. It's the latest escalation with Iran-backed Houthi forces, who have threatened to hit the Saudi energy giant Aramco after Saudi authorities ordered an evacuation at another oil facility. In Ukraine, President Zelensky says Kyiv received no early warning before a Russian missile attack that hit civilian infrastructure in the capital. This came amid fears that the United States could halt intelligence sharing with Ukraine, but officials on both sides now say that sharing is continuing. And in Britain, the head of MI5 has warned that Iran and Russia are escalating hybrid campaigns on British soil, describing Iran-led attacks on Jewish communities as, in his words, sickening. Now to the islands. Ivisa is mourning the death of Sor Josefa Costa, who has died at the age of 89. She was the last cloistered nun born on the island, originally from Sant Antoni, and had lived for decades at the monastery of San Cristobal in Dalt Vila, known locally as Ses Monges Tancades. That's the latest on Next Radio.
3: And the weather here on Ibiza. It's 23 degrees right now with clear skies, staying dry with a high of 25 and a low of 20 overnight. The sun rises again at 8:02. Tomorrow, more of the same, a high of 26. That's the weather on Next Radio.
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Simple Minds brought huge momentum with Alive and Kicking. Welcome to a fresh hour of After Hours with Julia O'Rahilly on Next Radio. Out tonight, under clear dark skies, we drift directly into pure mysticism with Van Morrison and into the mystic.

Roxy Music transformed John Lennon's classic Jealous Guy into pure soaring saxophone elegance. Absolute class. Out here under the clear night sky, the mood turns sharp and uncompromising. Someone has definitely learned their lesson the hard way, and this fierce attitude is about to explode right through the speakers. Davina Michelle brings every bit of that raw vocal power to Liar.

Don Henley captured that restless late-night city tension so completely on New York Minute. Out on the terrace tonight, it's a comfortable 22 degrees under clear skies, perfect for a long run of music on Next Radio. In a little while, we will turn up Steve Miller Band with Rockin' Me. But first, step into this gorgeous melody as Crowded House begins Into Temptation. You open

76 brought us pure driving American pop rock perfection with Steve Miller Band on Rockin' Me. Jump forward just one single year for another absolute 70s masterclass on Next Radio. I can't help but turn this up every time Dolly Parton launches into Here You Come Again.

Did That's Entertainment by The Jam just take you straight back? We love having your company on Next Radio. In a moment, four seasons. But first, step into the groove with solo music, Kimblee and Fade.

Four Seasons brought us those signature high harmonies on Silver Star, a track that still keeps its sharp late 70s edge. It's a completely clear, quiet night outside right now, holding steady at 22 degrees. Before we check in with the news and the full weather update right after this, we have time for one absolute gem of a record on Next Radio. This classic disco cut focuses entirely on that pure, overwhelming feeling of having someone constantly on your mind, carrying a sweet and effortless groove that leads us all the way up to the very first vocal line. Sister Sledge brings us those irresistible rhythms with Thinking of You.

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1: This is the Next Radio News. I'm James Martin. Saudi Arabia has struck an oil depot on the outskirts of Yemen's capital Sana'a after warning civilians to leave the area. It's the latest escalation with Iran-backed Houthi forces, who have threatened to hit the Saudi energy giant Aramco after Saudi authorities ordered an evacuation at another oil facility. In Ukraine, President Zelensky says Kyiv received no early warning before a Russian missile attack that hit civilian infrastructure in the capital. This came amid fears that the United States could halt intelligence sharing with Ukraine, but officials on both sides now say that sharing is continuing. And in Britain, the head of MI5 has warned that Iran and Russia are escalating hybrid campaigns on British soil, describing Iran-led attacks on Jewish communities as, in his words, sickening. Now to the islands. Ivisa is mourning the death of Sor Josefa Costa, who has died at the age of 89. She was the last cloistered nun born on the island, originally from Sant Antoni, and had lived for decades at the monastery of San Cristobal in Dalt Vila, known locally as Ses Monges Tancades. That's the latest on Next Radio.
2: And the weather here on Ibiza. It's 23 degrees right now with clear skies, staying dry with a high of 25 and a low of 20 overnight. The sun rises again at 8:02. Tomorrow, more of the same, a high of 26. That's the weather on Next Radio.
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0: Samantha Lawrence.
1: Two distinct musical worlds collided when U2 teamed up with blues legend B.B. King on When Love Comes to Town, blending Dublin rock with pure Memphis soul. Dark skies outside and 22 degrees on this Tuesday night, making it ideal to settle in. A fresh hour of After Hours with Julia O'Rahilly continues on Next Radio, keeping you company as the music flows. Sly and the Family Stone plays later on, but we kick things off right now with Jackson Browne and The Loadout. Don't be in Santi de Mai. Dalki is stay.

DM completely nailed that hypnotic, spacey feel on Man on the Moon. I genuinely can't believe this next masterpiece was written in a single night. Clear skies and 22 degrees outside as Michael Jackson reflects on making a change with Man in the Mirror.

Right. Little River Band just finished up with home on Monday. It's 22 degrees outside under clear, dark skies, which feels entirely reasonable for a Tuesday night on Next Radio. We're quietly sliding toward the half hour now, with a whole fresh run of music keeping things moving right along. Listen to that guitar tone on this. It just floats right over a warm, steady bass line without ever trying too hard to impress you. The electric guitar carries this unhurried, dusty feel that makes you want to drop everything and lean right back into the cushions. Kruang Bin with Texas Sun.

0: Late Tuesday evening on Nex Radio, and I've got Ewan from Glasgow on the line. What are we playing for you?
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0: 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We don't play this anywhere near enough, Ewan. Why this tonight?
1: Aye, the whole night shift is listening together.
0: How many of you are actually working versus just dancing?
1: Just three of us, mostly dancing, mind.
0: Fair enough, Ewan. 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

Moby brought us those pure, sweeping atmospheric waves on We Are All Made of Stars. That distinctive sound came straight from a simple, sudden realization he had about the universe while sitting in a hotel room. Dark skies and 22 degrees outside on Next Radio tonight as we instantly shift gears for the OJs and Put Your Hands Together.

Four sisters gave us that absolute burst of energy with the Pointer Sisters on Jump. Next Radio is delighted you're along for the ride on this dark, clear evening. In a moment, David Bowie. But first, get those shoulders moving with the 3 degrees and take good care of yourself.

David Bowie brought Maximum Swagger on Rebel Rebel. One more before full hour news and weather on Next Radio, so step into this dark emotional atmosphere as Florence Pilt the Machine performs No Choir.

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1: This is the Next Radio News. I'm James Martin. Saudi Arabia has struck an oil depot on the outskirts of Yemen's capital Sana'a after warning civilians to leave the area. It's the latest escalation with Iran-backed Houthi forces, who have threatened to hit the Saudi energy giant Aramco after Saudi authorities ordered an evacuation at another oil facility. In Ukraine, President Zelensky says Kyiv received no early warning before a Russian missile attack that hit civilian infrastructure in the capital. This came amid fears that the United States could halt intelligence sharing with Ukraine, but officials on both sides now say that sharing is continuing. And in Britain, the head of MI5 has warned that Iran and Russia are escalating hybrid campaigns on British soil, describing Iran-led attacks on Jewish communities as, in his words, sickening. Now to the islands. Ivisa is mourning the death of Sor Josefa Costa, who has died at the age of 89. She was the last cloistered nun born on the island, originally from Sant Antoni, and had lived for decades at the monastery of San Cristobal in Dalt Vila, known locally as Ses Monges Tancades. That's the latest on Next Radio.
2: And the weather here on Ibiza. It's 23 degrees right now with clear skies, staying dry with a high of 25 and a low of 20 overnight. The sun rises again at 8:02. Tomorrow, more of the same, a high of 26. That's the weather on Next Radio.
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1: Bob Seger and the Silver Bullet Band just delivered that cool, cautious late 70s swagger with Still the Same. Welcome to this new hour of After Hours on Next Radio, holding steady at 22 degrees under a clear, dark sky as we hit the road with Tracy Chapman and Fast Car.

tight. Lenny Kravitz always knows how to pull on the heartstrings with It Ain't Over Till It's Over. It's a warm, dark 22 degrees night outside on Next Radio, which feels completely right for an absolute classic that starts in a tiny, quiet place before taking on the whole world. Grab your imaginary microphone and get those vocal cords ready for Journey and Don't Believe In. Yo!

Neil Young gave us pure, quiet magic on From Hank to Hendrix. Under clear, dark night skies and 22 degrees on Next Radio, this late hour holds some stunning late 70s soul and a massive 80s anthem, starting with Tina Turner and Private Dancer.

Patti Smith completely blew me away with Frederick. What an extraordinary piece of music. I honestly had no idea she actually wrote that soaring track as a love song for her husband, Frederick Sonic Smith. 22 degrees under clear night skies on Next Radio as we move to Villagers with Everything I Am Is Yours.

Those acoustic guitars on Here Comes the Sun always bring instant warmth to Next Radio. We're glad you're listening tonight. In a moment, Dua Lipa, but first, Mick Jagger with Strange Game.

sky night and 22 degrees over Santa Gertrudis right now. That was Dua Lipa with Training Season on Next Radio. 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
1: This is the Next Radio News. I'm Caroline Ross. The Vatican says Pope Leo has been diagnosed with lung cancer. Surgeons removed the lower lobe of his right lung after discovering a cancerous nodule, and officials say the operation went successfully and as planned. In Yemen, the Houthi militia has threatened fierce retaliation against the Saudi energy giant Aramco after a Saudi-led coalition carried out fresh strikes, which it said targeted Houthi military capabilities. The warning marks a sharp escalation in the confrontation between Riyadh and the Iran-backed group. And Ukraine says it has again gone without advance warning of Russian strikes for a second night running, raising fresh concern over intelligence sharing with its Western allies. President Trump said information was still flowing, despite earlier suggestions that the United States could cut off that support to Kyiv. Closer to home, prosecutors in Ivissa are seeking a six-year prison sentence for an Algerian man accused of piloting a boat carrying 16 migrants from Algeria to Formentera. The charge sheet alleges that each passenger was charged €5,000 for the crossing. The case is now before the Ivissa court. That's the latest on Next Radio. And the weather here on Ibiza. It's 22 degrees right now with mostly clear skies. Staying dry with a high of 25 and a low of 20 overnight. The sun rises at 8:01. Tomorrow, more of the same. A high of 26. That's the weather on Next Radio.
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1: Mark Knopfler made those guitars talk on Sultans of Swing by Dire Straits. Rob Hudson with you on Next Radio for the next 3 hours. Settle into this clear night for Tim Hardin and Simple, Song of Freedom.

Live performance brings out an incredible intensity in Manaus, and that audience energy on the VRC Naare gives me chills every time. On this warm 22-degree Tuesday night, Next Radio keeps the atmosphere perfectly set

That legendary guitar riff on Sweet Child O' Mine by Guns N' Roses still gives me absolute goosebumps every single time it plays. What a mammoth track to light up this dark, quiet Tuesday night, where it's currently a very comfortable 21 degrees with clear skies outside over Ibiza. We're rapidly sliding toward the half-hour mark here on Next Radio, so keep that incredible energy flowing right along with us as we step into some pure, sun-soaked 70s pop vibes. I simply can't resist tapping my feet along to Chicago and their wonderfully upbeat classic Hoppy Man.

41 degrees outside. What makes a hit survive decades after its release? Unmistakable musicianship and production that never dates. Eric Clapton stripped everything right back on Layla. That 90s session actually earned 6 Grammy Awards, including Record of the Year. 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

Those lush, lingering vocal harmonies give me absolute goosebumps. Words by the Christians always builds such a haunting, emotional atmosphere. Quick look outside, 21 degrees in Escanar right now under a completely clear night sky. It feels like the perfect moment to strip away all the noise and step straight into some heavy, brooding acoustic guitars. Taking on a legendary classic with sheer, raw emotion, Limp Bizkit with Behind Blue Eyes.

0: This is the Next Radio News. I'm Caroline Ross. The Vatican says Pope Leo has been diagnosed with lung cancer. Surgeons removed the lower lobe of his right lung after discovering a cancerous nodule, and officials say the operation went successfully and as planned. In Yemen, the Houthi militia has threatened fierce retaliation against the Saudi energy giant Aramco after a Saudi-led coalition carried out fresh strikes, which it said targeted Houthi military capabilities. The warning marks a sharp escalation in the confrontation between Riyadh and the Iran-backed group. And Ukraine says it has again gone without advance warning of Russian strikes for a second night running, raising fresh concern over intelligence sharing with its Western allies. President Trump said information was still flowing, despite earlier suggestions that the United States could cut off that support to Kyiv. Closer to home, prosecutors in Ivissa are seeking a 6-year prison sentence for an Algerian man accused of piloting a boat carrying 16 migrants from Algeria to Formentera. The charge sheet alleges that each passenger was charged €5,000 for the crossing. The case is now before the Ivissa court. That's the latest on Next Radio. And the weather here on Ibiza. It's 22 degrees right now with mostly clear skies. Staying dry with a high of 25 and a low of 20 overnight. The sun rises at 8:01. Tomorrow, more of the same. A high of 26. That's the weather on Next Radio.
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1: Who could ever resist shouting along to those big 80s choruses? Starship completely dominated the airwaves with Nothing's Gonna Us Now. A clear, dark night at 21 degrees outside. So let's step straight into this fresh hour of Next Radio Dark with Bruce Springsteen and Stones.

Simon and Garfunkel taking over Manhattan with America. Half a million people gathered in the dark for that legendary reunion, singing along under a clear 21-degree night sky on Next Radio. You can still feel that massive crowd swaying through the cool air right now. Talk about an incredible surge of electricity charging straight into this late hour. We need something equally huge to match that wild energy before the atmosphere settles down completely. I always hold my breath for the sheer acoustic magic and soaring electric buildup on Stairway to Heaven by Led Zeppelin.

Donald Vaughan spent hundreds of hours in the studio perfecting every single note on the Nightfly, demanding complete perfection from his musicians. That obsessive detail created a brilliant late-night masterpiece. Outside the studio window, the air is sitting at 21 degrees under a completely clear sky tonight. The rest of this hour on Next Radio brings us deep into a stretch of sweeping progressive rock, pure classic soul, and some timeless 60s pop. We step right into that grand musical journey with a sprawling 11-minute live performance from Pink Floyd, Shine On You Crazy Diamond.

0: Coming up towards half two on Next Radio, I've got Ewan on the line from Glasgow. All right, mate, what are we playing?
1: Oh, hiya! Year of the Cat by Al Stewart, please.
0: Classic track, I'd request that myself. How long have you been waiting?
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0: Save those poor neighbors then. Here's Year of the Cat by Al Stewart.

That saxophone line on Year of the Cat by Al Stewart completely took me by surprise. Acoustic storytelling, intricate folk rock arrangements, and legendary 70s production, all wrapped up in one track. Robert Palmer follows later on Next Radio, but right now Roger Waters with Comfortably Numb.

Did that incredible vocal build completely steal your attention? Seal taking us higher with Crazy on a clear 21 degree night. 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
2: This is the Next Radio News. I'm Caroline Ross. The Vatican says Pope Leo has been diagnosed with lung cancer. Surgeons removed the lower lobe of his right lung after discovering a cancerous nodule, and officials say the operation went successfully and as planned. In Yemen, the Houthi militia has threatened fierce retaliation against the Saudi energy giant Aramco after a Saudi-led coalition carried out fresh strikes, which it said targeted Houthi military capabilities. The warning marks a sharp escalation in the confrontation between Riyadh and the Iran-backed group. And Ukraine says it has again gone without advance warning of Russian strikes for a second night running, raising fresh concern over intelligence sharing with its Western allies. President Trump said information was still flowing, despite earlier suggestions that the United States could cut off that support to Kyiv. Closer to home, prosecutors in Ivissa are seeking a six-year prison sentence for an Algerian man accused of piloting a boat carrying 16 migrants from Algeria to Formentera. The charge sheet alleges that each passenger was charged €5,000 for the crossing. The case is now before the Ivissa court. That's the latest on Next Radio. And the weather here on Ibiza. It's 22 degrees right now with mostly clear skies. Staying dry with a high of 25 and a low of 20 overnight. The sun rises at 8:01. Tomorrow, more of the same. A high of 26. 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